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1: Special Unit 31, you're responding with a sighting of 3 at 2218, area of 1293, 5220, Bedford Township, for a tree down. Received multiple calls, all stating that the tree is blocking both lanes of traffic. Utilize option 1.

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0: Out of the area, ALS to Conemaugh.
1: Received ALS to Conemaugh, 2220.

0: Bedford. 31 will be on scene, confirming. Right wing is blocked at this time. We'll give you an update shortly.
1: That's received. 31 on scene, confirming both blocked. 22.

0: 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Just advising, no power lines or anything involved, just to, so we're going to start cutting it up.
1: Steve, 2225.

0: Brush from command. What's your location?
1: 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Be advised, Brush has not yet been en route.
0: And that's received.
1: Command, we near your location.
0: Okay, copy. Come on to my flashlight and just block the lane here. We'll need a chainsaw.
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0: 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You can go ahead and cancel.
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11. You're due for a Charlie response. Unit 11, you're due for a Charlie response. 1106 Sweet Root Road, Bedford Township, for convulsion seizures.

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1: 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Five-year-old female is an epileptic, has first witnessed four severe activity periods. She'll pass out and wake into a seizure. At the time of the call, she was still conscious and alert, breathing okay this time. That has some difficulty breathing when she's in seizure. Stated she did a new hormone patch that deeply causing these problems. 110 Sweet Root Road.

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11, crew still needed for a Charlie response. You have 1811 to the hall. 118 Reed Road, West St. Clair Township, diabetic emergency.

0: you're responding.
1: Lebanon 3, you're responding 0148. 118-118 Reed Road, St. Clair Township. This is the turns beside Dollar General, first house on the right. And 77 female, no diabetic. Daughter's unable to get a blood sugar reading. Patient will not allow that. Not acting normally, not to her normal behavior. Your unit was there yesterday afternoon.
0: Sound familiar.

0: 1801 County.
1: 1801.
0: We are responding.
1: Received responding 0200 118 Reed Road, right across from Dollar General. 77 female, known diabetic. Is not behaving normally. Will not allow the daughter to take a blood reading. You know, I've been there yesterday afternoon also. 118 Road, you do have Medic 11 and Ralph.
0: 1801, that's received.

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1: Myself and 5. We are on a traffic stop. Dollar General in Hyman. 121 North 3rd Avenue. Pennsylvania. Hulu X-ray. Charlie. 28. Burger van.
0: Received this at 1042.

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0: 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I'll be.
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0: 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Negative NCC, negative SNR.
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0: 12, can you respond down to the intersection of East Watson Street, South Juliana Street? Two vehicle MVC. No confirmed injuries. Okay. 1159. 9 from Bedford County, status check.
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County 12-1 responding. 12-01, you're responding. 16520 Lincoln Highway. 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

0: 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Full 02. Joe's responding as well. Is there an off channel?
1: 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Ops 1.
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1: 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Travelers away. Two vehicle MVC. 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
1: Received, sir. Thank you. Talk to says Chief Company 40. Talk to you, Captain 3.

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Unit 16, High Mechanism NBC. 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

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Wells Valley Road, North Valley Road, Wells Township, Unit 16, full crew still needed.

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Unit 15 in place of Unit 16 assisting Fulton, MVC high mechanism, Wells Valley Road, North Valley Road, Wells Township. 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
1: 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Crossroads, Mills Valley Road, North Valley Road. 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North Valley Road. 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
0: Myself and Fox will be transporting 4 males from Courthouse to the jail, beginning mileage 46.
1: Racing, 15-06.

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1: Negative.
0: Only 10-4. Thank you.
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2: 1501, you're in route 15-5, address 1000 Spring Street, Sackborough. 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Jackson 10 is on scene.

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0: 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Shouts at the Sanford for the evening.
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0: County, we have to go up the hall. We're going to be responding momentarily.
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0: 1801, en route 1813, be advised 46 to the hall. You're coming to the intersection of Adams Run Road and Quaker Valley Road, East St. Clair, to assist PSP with some exposed to mace.
1: That received, County. We're going to be picking up a ride along. You can pay for 46 and stand down. 49 is the group picking up, sir.
0: We'll page 46 to stand down. 18.

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0: County, for PSP, we're going to be reporting for non-emergency to the...
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0: 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We're going to be reporting for non-emergency to the...
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Unit 11, you're due for a Delta response, 108 Four Leaf Road, Bedford Township for psychiatric.

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Her figure, she's usually independent. She's able to walk or stand on her own. Complaining of pain all over her body. 108 Forest Road, Bedford Township. Greece.

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0: 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Received 110 Elm Street, 1954.
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